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0: Oh, did you hear when Stacey won her cat's eye tickets this morning from Joanna and Sean?
1: Yay! I'm doing the dance. Awesome. Thank you so much.
0: Tell you how to win here in just a moment. You're with Sunny 106.5. I do.

Mitch, we got those Cat's Eye tickets for you here at Sunny 106.5, the Wild World Tour at MGM Grand. 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Be caller 10, 940 tomorrow morning. Set that alarm, 940, and a bonus shot. They're also giving out a keyword for you to use. It's sunny1065.com. 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

0: Chris Davis, let me ask you something. Why in the world would someone get this excited?
1: Holy smokes, that's amazing.
0: Woo! She's going to Disneyland. It's Elena, one of our winners this morning. Sunny 106.5, we go for two winners a day, those four packs of tickets to Disneyland. You also get qualified for the grand prize. Now, that's a two-night stay at a Disneyland Resort Hotel, the upgraded tickets. So this is nice. One more day this week. Set those alarms for tomorrow morning so we can make this happen. Joanne and Sean, 640 and 840, Sunny 106.5. 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

0: 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Tonight's Delilah's Dilemma is just ridiculous. Maria says, I have 4 children. I'm on my 3rd marriage. Together 8 years, and I'm having, quote, trust issues with my husband. Wait till you hear this. Are you ready? My biggest problem is that he loves to go out between midnight and 6 a.m. At first, he would give me a call about 3 a.m., but now he has a tendency to not call or answer any calls from me. He's given me every excuse in the book. He has no signal. The phone was on vibrate. He didn't hear it. I voiced my opinion that a married man shouldn't be out at these hours. He says he's out with friends. I just don't know what to think anymore. Why can't he just answer his phone? Why can't he go out from 8 to midnight or 1? He swears there's no one else, but I'm sorry, I can't help but think there is. Or am I being paranoid? My husband number 2 cheated and did similar things to me that my now husband is doing. I'm feeling lost. From Maria. Ha, Maria, Maria, Maria, Maria. We will talk in a moment, sweetheart. And I will share my words with you coming up next. You're listening to Delilah.
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12: 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Tonight's Delilah's Dilemma is from somebody who really does not want to break through her own denial. Her husband leaves at night between midnight and six and won't answer her calls. Maria, that's not the way a husband or even a friend behaves. That is somebody who is either out cheating on you, out gambling, out drugging, out drinking, out doing something that is not conducive to a good life and a marriage and a father to four children. So I don't understand why you're saying, I can't help to think that something's going on. Something's going on. Nobody goes out between midnight and 6 a.m. and doesn't come home and doesn't call home. That's ridiculous. And what's really ridiculous is that you are tolerating this behavior, especially since you have children. You need to protect yourself and them. Pack this person's bag and move on with life, and then go find help for yourself. If you've been married three times to cheaters and liars and losers, you need to figure out why you are attracted to destructive people, Maria. You need to figure out why you keep inviting this element into your life. And don't say, I didn't see it, I didn't know it, because I've used that line. Now it's time to grow up and figure out why you're repeating this pattern of behavior and protect yourself and your children. Good luck and God bless.

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1: A throwback Thursday night underway. Time to reminisce. Throwback Thursday nights where we think about yesteryear, when we think about when we were graduating from high school, when our kids were graduating from high school. Now it's our grandkids graduating from high school. If you've got any kids graduating in the next few weeks, I know there's a lot of memories, a lot of reminiscing, a little nostalgia creeping.

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2: Hi, Delilah. This is Michelle. How are you doing?
1: Michelle, I'm wonderful. Who's on your heart tonight, hon?
2: My husband. His name is Grant. We've been together for 19 years now, and I love him with all my heart, and I just want to let him know how much it means to me.
1: You've been married how long?
2: 19 years.
1: Oh, good for you.
2: We hold each other's hands all the time, and there's a lot of times we fall asleep holding each other's hands. So
1: you're still in love?
2: Oh, yes, ma'am.
1: Still cultivating that spark?
2: Oh, I sure am.
1: Not going to let that flame die out?
2: No, ma'am, I'm sure not.
1: Good for you. I will play a special song. You two have a great summer.
2: Thank you so much, and you have a good night.
1: All right, go for a walk along the shore holding hands, would you?
2: Oh, I will.
1: Okay.
2: Thank you, ma'am.

Sunny 106.5. Did you have a good day today? Did you get a lot accomplished? Did you spend some time with someone fascinating, someone inspiring, somebody who has been through so much grief, so much trauma, and come out on the other side? And now their heart is healing. And instead of just running forward into life with all that goodness, they are stopping and reaching back with the hand out to help others who might be hurting as badly as they once did. They stop, they turn around, they said, "Hey, let me help you navigate. I've been there, I've done that. I've made those bad choices.

0: Sunny 106.5. What are you doing tonight? What do you feel like doing tonight? Starting a new journey in life. Maybe you're graduating soon, or maybe you have a child graduating soon. Maybe you are starting a new career, a new direction, a new relationship, a new attitude. According to Confucius, a journey of 1,000 miles begins with a single step. Sometimes that first step can be hard. Sometimes that first step down a new path can be nearly impossible. But I am here to motivate you, to inspire you, to support you, and to say you can take that difficult first step if you make up your mind to do it. I'll be here to walk that journey with you. You are listening to Delilah.
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6: Hi, Linda. You've called Delilah. Who are you thinking of tonight?
7: Well, I'm thinking of someone that's very special, but the problem is that we're going through a divorce.
6: Ouch.
7: Yeah, bad. But I just wanted to know if there's a song that you could play for him to let him know, even though that we are going through this, that we can somehow put this behind us and just be friends.
6: So if you think he's so special, and it sounds to me like there's deep love and commitment in your voice, why is the divorce word a reality?
7: Because of his lifestyle. He became an alcoholic, and I just couldn't live with that. And I just had to take steps to take care of my two boys and myself. He's very much in denial of things.
6: Even losing his family hasn't opened his eyes to the reality of his problem.
7: I think in a way it has. We've been talking the last few days, and he seems to have a great deal of loss there. And I really feel sorry for him. But I'm hoping that somehow he'll pick himself up and he'll realize that life goes on and you just have to do the best you can.
6: Now, let me ask you this, Linda. What's his name?
7: His name is John.
6: If John went to a treatment facility, got clean and sober, worked a 12-step program, and became the person that you know that he is inside, would you be able to salvage your family, or is it just too much, too little, too late?
7: I think that's something that can be salvageable, yes. I think it can work.
6: So what we need is big prayers sent John's direction that he would get his head out of the bottle and see the light.
7: That's exactly what I've been praying for

0: 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Henry David Thoreau, one of my favorite writers of all time, said this: "It is something to be able to paint a particular picture or to carve a statue, and so to make a few objects beautiful. Ah, but it is far more glorious to carve and paint the very atmosphere and medium through which we look, to affect the quality of the day. That is the highest of arts. To affect the quality of the day. I try to affect the quality of your night each night. I really do. I want to put things in a better perspective. How about you? Do you try to positively affect the quality of your day and of the days of the people around you? Or are you an energy drain? Thank you for being here tonight. Thank you for letting me share my love with you via the airwaves. 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
18: Can you play a song for one of my friends, please?
17: Who would you like to hear a song for, and what's going on?
18: For Rachel. Right now we're almost more than friends, but we haven't reached the official stage yet.
17: So you're kind of dating, but not really?
18: Yeah, and I just want to tell her that I'm still there for her and I care about her.
17: So what is it going to take to push you over that edge so you're actually a couple?
18: I think it might be prom in 2 weeks.
17: Ah, very good. Have you asked her yet?
18: Yes.
17: And she has said yes?
18: Yes.
17: And you've ordered a corsage?
18: I did that today.
17: Good for you. Oh, Nick, this is going to be a wonderful summer for you, I can tell, young man. Uh-huh. You and Rachel, a little prom, a little walk by the beach this summer, maybe some marshmallows roasted around a fire. It's all good.

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0: 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Tonight's Delilah's Dilemma is sponsored by Universal Music, who is releasing a new Neil Diamond album. It's called Wild at Heart, and it's the third and final chapter of his collaboration with producer Rick Rubin. This album features 10 previously unreleased songs from Neil's Home Before Dark sessions, including the brand new single, You're My Favorite Song. The Rock and Roll Hall of Famer has sold over 130 million albums, and Wild at Heart is available now and delivers a powerful emotional collection from the one, the only Neil Diamond. If you're a fan of Neil Diamond, you are going to love this. It is great news. Tonight's Delilah's Dilemma is just ridiculous. Maria says, I have four children. I'm on my third marriage. Together 8 years, and I'm having, quote, trust issues with my husband. Wait till you hear this. Are you ready? My biggest problem is that he loves to go out between midnight and 6 a.m. At first, he would give me a call about 3 a.m., but now he has a tendency to not call or answer any calls from me. He's given me every excuse in the book. He has no signal. The phone was on vibrate. He didn't hear it. I voiced my opinion that a married man shouldn't be out at these hours. He says he's out with friends. I just don't know what to think anymore. Why can't he just answer his phone? Why can't he go out from 8 to midnight or 1? He swears there's no one else, but I'm sorry, I can't help but think there is. Or am I being paranoid? My husband number 2 cheated and did similar things to me that my now husband is doing. I'm feeling lost. From Maria. Maria. We will talk in a moment, sweetheart. And I will share my words with you coming up next. You're listening to Delilah.
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32: 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Tonight's Delilah's Dilemma is from somebody who really does not want to break through her own denial. Her husband leaves at night between midnight and six and won't answer her calls. Maria, that's not the way a husband or even a friend behaves. That is somebody who is either out cheating on you, out gambling, out drugging, out drinking, out doing something that is not conducive to a good life and a marriage and a father to four children. So I don't understand why you're saying, I can't help to think that something's going on. Something's going on. Nobody goes out between midnight and 6 a.m. and doesn't come home and doesn't call home. That's ridiculous. And what's really ridiculous is that you are tolerating this behavior, especially since you have children. You need to protect yourself and them. Pack this person's bag and move on with life and then go find help for yourself. If you've been married three times to cheaters and liars and losers, you need to figure out why you are attracted to destructive people, Maria. You need to figure out why you keep inviting this element into your life. And don't say, I didn't see it, I didn't know it, because I've used that line. Now it's time to grow up and figure out why you're repeating this pattern of behavior and protect yourself and your children. Good luck and God bless you.

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1: Are you falling head over heels in love tonight? Maybe you're falling in love for the first time. Maybe you're falling in love for the last time. Maybe you are nurturing a love that's made it through years, decades. Somebody once said, pure love produces pure nonsense. Do you have someone in your life that you can be nonsensical with? Silly, childish. You have jokes that only you understand. That's how I am with my producer, Janie. I stupid love her. And we have the most ridiculous forms of communication that you would never believe this queen of sappy love songs says off the air. But we know each other so well. There are two people in my life like that, that I know them so well and they know me so well that we don't even have to finish a sentence. We can just say a single word and we know what each other means. I hope you have a friend like that in your life tonight. 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
1: Hi, Sonia. Thank you for calling. This is Delilah. What can I do for you?
2: Hi, Delilah. I recently got engaged, and it was a long-distance engagement. We met at a dance, and he is gone for 4 months, and I am really missing my fiancé. And I listen to your show all the time, and you pick some great songs, and I'd love for you to play us a song.
1: What's his name, Sonia?
2: His name is Mark.
1: So you met him at a dance. How long did you date before you became engaged?
2: We dated for 6 months
1: before
2: we got engaged.
1: How much time will you get to spend together before you're actually married and living together?
2: Hopefully a year. You know, we both plan on staying, you know, being engaged for a while before we really rush into this, but... You know, he proposed to me in kind of a special way, and I just want him to come home, and I miss him very much.
1: So a song to keep your hearts tied together while you're apart.
2: Exactly.
1: And we'll do that for you.
2: Thank you.

0: 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You know what? Taking care of yourself is truly one of the most important things you can do for your soul. I'm not talking about being egotistical or narcissistic. I'm talking about truly caring for yourself, getting enough sleep, eating healthy, taking the time to get exercise, go for a walk. So many times we give and we give and we do and we give and we go and we put ourselves and our needs last. Tonight, I encourage you to put yourself, your needs, your basic needs. Yeah, like enough sleep, enough rest, good food, exercise, time to meditate, time to pray. Put those closer to the top of the list and you'll find that your day goes much better. Your life goes much better. Something to think about tonight. You're listening to The Lila.
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18: We get letters from people who want to celebrate anniversaries, birthdays, who are falling in love. And we get wonderful letters from people who want to celebrate the gift, the priceless, precious gift of friendship. I received a letter that says, "Dear Delilah, I just celebrated 10 years together with a beautiful, compassionate, courageous woman. Her name is Patty. We have survived this friendship through addiction and through recovery. I want to let her know how proud I am of her. Patty has 3 children, and I couldn't love them any more than if they were my own. In addition to my love for them, I've learned to love and respect myself. And above all else, I've learned to love and trust God one day at a time. From a great and inspired true friend."

0: 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Good night. 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

0: Sunny 106.5. Good morning. It's Joanna and Sean. Thanks for waking up with us. So these days, it seems like more and more parents are saying kids should not be having sleepovers anymore. And online, everybody seems to have an opinion. It's actually kind of turning into a little bit of a heated debate, I see.
1: Well, it's kind of bubbling back to the surface, thanks to Kylie Kelsey, who said on a podcast recently that her and Jason Kelsey, your husband, they absolutely have banned sleepovers in their home. Like, they don't allow their kids to do sleepovers at all. I think one way or the other, either going or people coming to their house.
0: Yep. And listen, my kids are young, so I don't have to make that decision quite yet. But I think right now, I agree with Kylie and Jason. I'm not for sleepovers these days.
1: I don't know. I think maybe there's a little paranoia around it. I get being protective. I allow my daughter to have a sleepover with her two little girlfriends that live down the street because we know their mom. But yeah. I don't know that I would go any further than that.
0: Mm-hmm. Yeah, it's a tough one for sure.
1: Certainly no boys.
0: No way.
1: Let's go to Vanessa. Thanks for the call, Vanessa. What do you think? Do you agree or disagree with the Kelsey's stance on this?
2: I disagree because at least you don't have to, they can come over to your house. You don't have to so much send them over to their friend's house because you're not sure what's going on there. But the kids need to be social. So I disagree. And I think that it's great to have somebody in there, you know, have their own friend in their own space.
0: Okay. So what you're saying here, as long as they're coming to your house, then you're cool with sleepovers, but going to another house is a little more uncomfortable for you.
2: Yes, it definitely is.
0: Sure.
1: Okay, but so you're still, though, for the sleepover, though, overall?
2: Yes.
1: Okay, well, that's one for sleepover. Thanks for the call, Vanessa.
2: Thank you.
1: I think we're gonna get a lot more no's, if I'm being honest with you.
0: I would have thought the first one would have been a no. That surprised me a little bit.
1: 702-796-1065. We'll keep this going for sure.
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1: Sunny 106.5. Good morning. It's Joanna and Sean. Parents' opinions these days on sleepovers have really changed, especially since, you know, the days of you and I, Sean, growing up, right? Mm-hmm. Where sleepovers were common, but that's just not the case anymore.
2: No, it changed a lot in the last couple of decades. I mean, Kylie Kelce was just saying on a podcast that her and her husband, Jason, they don't allow sleepovers at all for any of their kids. Right. Anna, thanks for holding. So do you agree with the Kelce's, like, no sleepover policy?
3: I 1,000% agree, and I have my son, who is 17 years old, sitting right next to me, and growing up, he was not able to sleep at anyone's house, and I don't like anyone sleeping over at our house either.
1: Sure.
2: Right, because that's mm-hmm. the thing, as comfortable as you might be hosting people at your house, you're putting other parents in that exact same decision-making
3: exactly,
2: position, right?
3: Exactly. Yes, exactly. And my kids, when they were younger, you know, they asked me one day, Mom, how come, you know, why don't you like sleepovers? And I said, baby, there are things in the world that as a child you don't understand right now, but for your own protection, I would feel better if we didn't do that.
1: It could be a tough situation there. But you said you have a 17-year-old boy. Is that how many? You have one kid?
3: Yes. No, I have six kids. I have three boys and three girls.
1: Oh, okay. So that rule was across the board then. I like that.
3: Yes, absolutely. That applies to everybody. And my younger girls, you know, they like to have play dates. That's great. And that's another thing. When we have play dates, I like when the parents come over and are there.
2: Yes.
3: You know, and be involved. Just like if my kids have play dates, I like to go. And I'm the parent. I will stay. I will meet the family. I will talk to everyone. You know.
1: You'll bring cupcakes. Yeah. You sound awesome.
3: Yes. Yep, absolutely. We are all here together, but I just told my son right now, I was like, baby, you never know, and why take that risk?
2: No, I completely understand.
1: Good stuff.
2: Your kids have been understanding of your policy thus far?
3: Yes, they have. They don't, you know,
1: awesome.
3: I'm very open with my kids. I explain everything to my kids, you know, the best way I can, whatever is age appropriate. But my kids are well aware that, you know, sometimes things happen in life. And as a mom, my job is to protect them. And that's what I'm doing.
1: Well, I'll tell you what, just based on this little conversation, you sound like an amazing mom. You're doing such a great job, girl. Don't forget
3: it. Thank you so much. And thank you guys for having this topic. As soon as I heard it, I turned the radio up and I told my son, I am so happy that more people are having this conversation.
1: Of course. Well, we thank you so much for giving us a call this morning.
3: Of course. Yes,
2: thank you,
3: of course.
2: Anna.
3: Thank you guys so much. Yeah, you're welcome. You guys have a great day.
2: And I like Anna's vibe. I don't necessarily agree with the sleepover take, but it's easier to have that policy when you got six kids, that's for sure.
1: Yeah, absolutely. I mean, raising six kids in today's world, that is no easy feat. Mm-hmm. Anna sounds awesome.
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0: And sometimes it's like good for like that, like I like really good friends with a lot of friend moms, and the moms need breaks, you know, and vice versa. Like their moms are like, yeah, they can sleep over. That's fine with me, you know, and it's just nice to give each other a break sometimes. Mm. Now, if they are little, I would say no, like maybe one or two, you know, but I mean, any like 4, 5, 6, like I'm, cause I have a 6, 7, 14 and an 11-year-old, and we're all for the sleepovers.
1: Wow. So
2: when you got those younger kids, one or two, you know, when you don't have agency, yes, and can't speak up for yourself, I understand that. But
0: exactly,
2: as far as your older kids go, the fact that you allow sleepovers, I'm guessing that you know well the parents of those kids, right?
0: Yes, exactly. Yes, I do.
1: Yeah, and you kind of opened my mind up to the fact that, like, parents need breaks. And this is a way to not, yes, have to pay a babysitter and help each other,
0: yeah,
1: out, especially when it sounds like in your world you have, like, a close group of friends. So that's very nice. You're lucky.
0: Yes, and you know, I'm really like a friendly type of person. So like when all the kids are like, mom, you got to meet Samir. My son, one of my sons, Samir, he goes, you got to meet Samir's mom. And I love that their moms like love me too. And they trust me with their kids and vice versa. You
1: sure.
0: know, it's just a good time. And it's a great time just to make memories, especially at a young age.
2: Yeah.
1: All right.
2: And it does take a village. You're right.
0: It does take a village.
1: Well,
0: yes,
1: you sound like a very positive person, so we appreciate the positive spin on this morning. Thank you so much for sharing.
0: Yes, thanks so much for taking my call today. Have a good day.
2: You know, Anna and Kristen both have extremely different opinions on this, but both of them seem like incredible moms,
1: yeah,
2: honestly.
1: They really do. And both of them, like, so much energy and so much, mm-hmm, passion for this topic, which we love. Memorial Day.
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0: 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So, why are you smiling headed into this weekend? We want to hear from you and celebrate.
1: If you've got good news, this is that time of the morning where you share it with us and we cheer you on. 702-796-1065. 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

0: Sunny Mornings with Joanna and Sean right here on Sunny 106.5. Happy Feel Good Friday. 702-796-1065 is our number in studio. Give us a call and tell us why you are smiling headed into the weekend. And Sean, I'm going to put the spotlight on you first this morning. Tell me, is there a reason why you are smiling headed into this weekend?
1: Well, I'm going to get out and meet a lot of our listeners this weekend. I got a couple of remote broadcasts to do with Wow Car Wash and Bob's Discount Furniture. So come out and say hi to me. That's what I'm looking forward to.
0: Hey, it's always fun to be out and about, right? Mm-hmm. It's going to be a beautiful weekend. Love that. And Andrea's been on hold this morning. Good morning, Andrea. Tell us why you are smiling headed into the weekend. What's going on?
2: Good morning. So recently I had gone to the store and I found this very unique kind of romper that has sardines all over it.
0: Okay.
2: I know. So random, but I was like, I can't not get this. Who else is wearing it? Like, it's so cute and random. And so I was like, you know what? Today's the day. We're going to wear the sardines romper. And I actually got some compliments on it.
0: I don't think I've ever seen a romper with sardines on it.
2: I'm saying.
1: Hey, have fun with it. You can ask Joanna. I wear some pretty loud shirts in here pretty frequently. So you want to rock some sardines? Then I'll look for. I got to find a sardine shirt to match you now.
2: That's your goal.
0: Okay. Well, hey, girl, keep the confidence up. I think that's the good feel good reminder right now. Be confident no matter what you're wearing.
2: Yeah, own it.
1: Awesome. Well, thank you, Andrea. You have a great Friday.
2: You too.
1: I hope she shows up in her sardine romper at Wow Car Wash this weekend.
0: I don't know if you can wear it 2 days in a row, but we'll see.
1: Coming up next, our sunny story of the day. A little slice of sunshine from here in the valley. What's going on?
0: Yeah, I'm going to tell you about the simple thing happening in our community right now that's giving hundreds of people hope. And it might surprise you. That's your sunny story of the day, and all the details are up next.
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1: If there is good news in the valley, this is where we share it. Sunny story of the day. What's going on?
0: Well, sometimes the biggest difference in somebody's day is something as simple as a warm meal and even a smile. So at Catholic Charities right here in downtown Las Vegas, they are doing exactly that. They welcome hundreds of people every single day into their dining hall, not just for food, but a little bit of hope too. Now, they say it's not just about feeding people, it's about lifting them up. And if you ever look at any of the photos and videos, you can see the volunteers there are having a lot of fun. They're greeting guests, they're talking to them, they're even dancing through the room. Hopes to bring somebody a smile, you know, who otherwise would probably be having a really tough day.
1: Right. It doesn't have to be like a somber experience. Like, I think they're just trying to like lighten the mood and lessen the tensions and just have fun while they're helping people out.
0: Exactly. And they're also helping people take real steps forward. There's even a program offered there that actually gives people a place to stay for about 3 months. And that program even helps them find a real job so they can get back on their feet. They do incredible work, Catholic Charities of Southern Nevada. So if you want to read more about them, maybe help volunteer, help them out. We're going to put up all the details right now at sunny1065.com. 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

0: 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It's Joanna and Sean. How about an extra $1,000 on a Friday morning? I think that sounds like a good idea.
1: That sounds great. 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

0: Disneyland tickets. 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One of my favorite winners in recent history.
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0: 98.5. Happy Feel Good Friday. I think collectively here at Sunny, we are just smiling so big because Las Vegas's largest baby shower, year five, broke records, and we can't wait to share those with you.
1: Our studios look like a diaper warehouse. 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

0: Sunny mornings with Joanna and Sean right here on Sunny 106.5. Happy Feel Good Friday. All right. We had such a phenomenal year of Las Vegas's largest baby shower to benefit Babies Bounty. And we really are truly humbled and grateful for the turnout by the community this year in donations.
1: So this all started, Joanna, when you were pregnant with Brock.
0: Right.
1: 5 years ago, right?
0: Yep.
1: It's kind of the inspiration behind all of this.
0: Yeah.
1: I just want to help people get some perspective about
0: sure.
1: this. Because I walked into here at the end of 2023 learning about this, and I've been very inspired by what you've put together, because
0: thank
1: it has
0: you.
1: Grown year over year over year. And every time when I go out to those diaper drives, I just see how many more people are showing up to drop off diapers for
0: yeah.
1: concert tickets than they were the year before. It's become like a tradition for so many people here.
0: It really has. I mean, we see some of the same faces every year. I mean, shout out Rick. He's always like one of the first in line at every event. There's just so many great people that come out and really support this and make this, like you said, a tradition. Now, of course, we got to shout out our partners real quick. Women's Health Associates of Southern Nevada. They've been our partner since year one. The Sunrise Health System, such a huge partner for us. And of course, Live Nation Las Vegas, who provides all those incredible tickets year over year that you get to choose from. Now, our goal this year was 150,000 diapers. Because last year, to put it in perspective, we raised about 106,000
1: mm-hmm.
0: diapers. I'm happy to report we smashed that record.
2: Woo!
0: Over 165,000 diapers were collected.
1: You know, you knew I was going to do it at some
0: I love
1: point.
0: It. Thank you for dropping that. In just five events, which is outstanding. Now, the Sunrise Health System does an incredible match for their employees, which is really cool. And also, on top of the 165,000 plus diapers we raised this year, Sean, I think the biggest news is that Huggies, yes, the diaper brand Huggies, has come to the table and they are matching our original goal of 150,000 diapers. So we are able to now give Babies Bounty this year through this campaign over 300,000 diapers.
1: Just incredible. I have applause I need to play as well. I'm going to break out all the sound effects.
0: Thank you.
1: No, honestly, though, be tremendously proud of what you've built from the ground up. And I just, it's a reminder of just how incredible our listeners are showing up for their
0: they
1: community.
0: Really are.
1: And, you know, year, who knows what year six is going to bring.
0: I mean, the bar is set so high. And it's like you said, Sean, because of this community, Las Vegas always shows up. And that's why we're smiling here at Sunny 106.5 headed into the weekend. So thank you, thank you, thank you if you participated in this year's Las Vegas' largest baby shower to benefit Babies Bounty. If not, we'll be back next year and hope to get your diapers then too.
1: Now, I don't know how we're going to top that, but we do still have a sunny story of the day we got to get to next. What's going on, Joanna?
0: Yes, well, we're going to shout out an incredible organization here in our community that's helping to feed and put smiles on hundreds of people's faces every single day. We'll fill you in on that coming up next in today's sunny story of the day.
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3: If there is good news in the valley, this is where we share it. The sunny story of the day. What's going on?
4: Well, sometimes the biggest difference in somebody's day is something as simple as a warm meal and even a smile. So at Catholic Charities right here in downtown Las Vegas, they are doing exactly that. They welcome hundreds of people every single day into their dining hall, not just for food, but a little bit of hope too. Now, they say it's not just about feeding people, it's about lifting them up. And if you ever look at any of the photos and videos, you can see the volunteers there are having a lot of fun. They're greeting guests, they're talking to them, they're even dancing through the room, hopes to bring somebody a smile, you know, who otherwise would probably be having a really tough day.
3: Right. It doesn't have to be like a somber experience. Like, I think they're just trying to like lighten the mood and lessen the tensions and just have fun while they're helping people out.
4: Exactly. And they're also helping people take real steps forward. There's even a program offered there that actually gives people a place to stay for about 3 months. And that program even helps them find a real job so they can get back on their feet. They do incredible work, Catholic Charities of Southern Nevada. So if you want to read more about them, maybe help volunteer, help them out. We're going to put up all the details right now at sunny1065.com. 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

0: You know, that Golden Knights win last night felt pretty dang good.
1: Yes, it did. 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

0: Sunny Mornings with Joanna and Sean. Happy Feel Good Friday. And speaking of feeling good, you actually found a sunny, funny feel good story.
1: Right. I was out on Wednesday, but I wanted to talk about this today. If you are a abandoned Spirit Airlines customer, very much like myself.
0: Sure.
1: You're going to want to stick around for the Sunny Funny today because there is one company out there letting you turn your stranded loyalty points into something very cool.
0: Ooh.
1: We'll do that next.

0: Let's all have a laugh together headed into the weekend. Good morning, it's Joanna and Sean.
1: The stories you can't believe are real,
2: but they totally are. It's the Sunny Bunny.
3: Oh, Joanna. I'm excited. I am excited about this. You are not going to believe what Spirit Airlines customers are getting instead of flights now.
0: Okay, what?
3: So this might be the most satisfying airline redemption story ever. If you're a former Spirit

0: where to go, and what everyone's talking about.
1: Here we go, Joe in the Know.
2: All the headlines worth knowing. What's going on, Joanna?
3: Well, let's start with a major comeback. Venus Williams is headed back to the French Open for the first time in 5 years.
2: Ooh.
3: Now, she's 43 years old, and she's really proving that she's not done, and fans are kind of like loving this right now on social media. You know, she's really setting the example that no matter what age you are, no matter what stage in life you're in, you could always go back to what you love and what you're good at.
2: Oh, to perform at that level at 43 is insanely impressive.
3: Can't wait to watch that. Now, switching gears to something a little more fun. Benny Blanco was recently talking to Gwyneth Paltrow on a podcast, and he was kind of spilling the deets on him and Selena Gomez's life together. Now, he says that Selena Gomez has the eating habits of a five-year-old. Her favorite fast food is Jack in the Box, and her go-to meals are either burgers and fries or chicken tendies and fries.
2: Nothing about this surprises me. Selena Gomez seems like she's really down to earth. Like, that's a part, I want to say a guy's guy, but she's a woman.
3: A woman's woman. At the end of the day, it makes me love her that much more, mm-hmm. right? And finally, this news is shocking a lot of people out there. Now, if you were hoping for maybe a One Direction type of reunion at Harry Styles' upcoming wedding, think again. Niall Horan is saying in an interview that he is skipping out on the wedding.
2: Aw.
3: Due to scheduling conflicts. But I don't know. That seems like there's probably more there, right?
2: Scheduling conflict seems like a cop-out, honestly.
3: For one of your best friends' mm-hmm. weddings? Yeah, I don't know about that. Sounds like there's a little drama there, and fans are buzzing. But that's your entertainment report for this morning. I'm Joe, and now you're in the know.

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0: 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It's a feel-good Friday, and we want to know why you're smiling.
1: We do this twice every Friday, just after 6 and 8. You got good news? Call us and share it with us. We'll cheer you on after the Kid Laroi and Justin Bieber on Sunny 106.5.

0: It is time to let us share your good news with the rest of the Valley. It is Feel Good Friday on Sunny 106.5. Joanna and Sean here, 702-796-1065. Now, before we take a call, Joanna, what are you smiling about today?
1: I'm really looking forward to this weekend because it's my daughter Isabella's first birthday.
0: Oh, it's such a big one, the first one.
1: It is, and it feels like I just got back from maternity leave, so I don't even know how it's possible that she's one. And you know, kids' birthdays are interesting, especially that little, because it's like they don't really fully understand, obviously, what's going on. They're like, why is my hand being like smashed into a cake? But for me, it's like almost like a celebration of like my favorite people all coming together. People who have supported me and Andrew in our first year of raising our daughter, and just like being surrounded by that many people that you care about is like special. And like, so that is what I'm really looking forward to. Of course, I'm excited for my daughter to turn one.
0: Of course.
1: But I'm excited to be around all my favorite people this weekend.
0: Well, it's going to be a beautiful day.
1: Yes!
0: That's for sure. And happy early birthday to Isabella.
1: Aww, thank you.
0: Let's go to Meredith here. First one through on the lines. What's making you smile today?
2: I just got engaged.
0: Hey!
1: What?
0: Bah, bah, bah, I don't have my soundboard ready. Oh my gosh.
1: That's a big feel good Friday news. This week? You got engaged this week, girl?
2: I did. And I'm just really happy. This is my first marriage, and I'm in my mid 40s. And, you know, we both kind of finding each other later in life. And we've only been together for like a year and a half, but it's one of those things like when you know, you know. And
1: that is different. Absolutely. I love that. Well, did he do anything special during the proposal? Tell us about it.
2: He did. Okay. This was very special. So he flew us out to New York. I thought we were just taking a little vacation. And it turned out to be a big vacation. So then we went to the top of Rockefeller Center. And he proposed at sunset, and it was beautiful. And he had someone like hold his phone to take a video. It wasn't a good video, but it doesn't matter. It was just the best day.
1: Wow, that's incredible.
0: And it's never too late for love.
2: No, it is not.
1: Great reminder for a lot of people out there this morning. Thank you for sharing that.
2: Yeah, thank you for letting me.
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0: Sunny mornings with Joanna and Sean. We're about to go commercial free, an hour of nonstop variety from the 80s, 90s, and today. But first, we just want to bask in the glory of that Vegas Golden Knights win last night.
1: That felt pretty good, didn't it? Oof. I missed the first period, and I was like, wait a minute, we're up 3-0. I got to turn this on right now.
0: I know, so exciting.
1: Mm-hmm. And then I went to bed after that fifth goal. I was like, I'm not sticking around. They've got this done.
0: You're like, we're good. I feel relaxed now to go to sleep.
1: Up next for our Golden Knights, it's going to be the Western Conference Finals against the Colorado Avalanche. Game one is going to be Wednesday night on the road in Colorado.
0: Wow, that's going to be a good game.
1: They're a good team, too.
0: Yeah, they are.
1: None of this has been easy thus far.
0: No, it hasn't, but our Vegas Golden Knights are looking real good, and I just feel like, you know, playoff hockey is so much fun for the city. Like, you can feel the vibe.
1: Oh, for sure.
0: Yeah, it's awesome.
1: Love it. All right, stick with us. An hour commercial free and Disneyland tickets at 8:40 with the name drop. 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
1: Yes, we're looking for Lisa Church. That's Lisa Church. You're on the clock and have 10 minutes to call us back. 7

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0: 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Happy Feel Good Friday. I think collectively here at Sunny, we are just smiling so big because Las Vegas's largest baby shower, year 5, broke records. And we can't wait to share those with you.
1: Our studios look like a diaper warehouse. There are mountains of diapers over here. And it's all thanks to the generosity of our listeners. And we'll share the new heights that we've hit with you coming up next.

0: Sunny mornings with Joanna and Sean right here on Sunny 106.5. Happy Feel Good Friday. All right. We had such a phenomenal year of Las Vegas's largest baby shower to benefit Babies Bounty. And we really are truly humbled and grateful for the turnout by the community this year in donations.
1: So this all started, Joanna, when you were pregnant with Brock.
0: Right.
1: 5 years ago, right?
0: Yep.
1: That's kind of the inspiration behind all of this. I just want to help people get some perspective about this. Because I walked into here at the end of 2023 learning about this, and I've been very inspired by what you've put together, because
0: Thank
1: it has
0: you.
1: Grown year over year over year. And every time when I go out to those diaper drives, I just see how many more people are showing up to drop off diapers for concert tickets than they were the year before. It's become like a tradition for so many people here.
0: It really has. I mean, we see some of the same faces every year. I mean, shout out Rick. He's always like one of the first in line at every event. There's just so many great people that come out and really support this and make this, like you said, a tradition. Now, of course, we got to shout out our partners real quick. Women's Health Associates of Southern Nevada. They've been our partner since year one. The Sunrise Health System, such a huge partner for us. And of course, Live Nation Las Vegas, who provides all those incredible tickets year over year that you get to choose from. Now, our goal this year was 150,000 diapers. Because last year, to put it in perspective, we raised about 106,000 diapers. I'm happy to report we smashed that record.
2: Woo!
0: Over 165,000 diapers were collected.
1: You know, you knew I was going to do it at some point.
0: Thank you for dropping that. In just 5 events, which is outstanding. Now, the Sunrise Health System does an incredible match for their employees, which is really cool. And also, on top of the 165,000 plus diapers we raised this year, Sean, I think the biggest news is that Huggies, yes, the diaper brand Huggies, has come to the table and they are matching our original goal of 150,000 diapers. So we are able to now give Babies Bounty this year through this campaign over 300,000 diapers.
1: Just incredible. I have applause I need to play as well. I'm going to break out all the sound effects.
0: Thank you.
1: No, honestly, though, be tremendously proud of what you've built from the ground up. And I just, it's a reminder of just how incredible our listeners are showing up for their community.
0: Really,
1: and, you know, who knows what year 6 is going to bring.
0: I mean, the bar is set so high. And it's like you said, Sean, because of this community, Las Vegas always shows up. And that's why we're smiling here at Sunny 106.5 headed into the weekend. So thank you, thank you, thank you if you participated in this year's Las Vegas' largest baby shower to benefit Babies Bounty. If not, we'll be back next year and hope to get your diapers then too.
1: Now, I know everyone just gave us like a bunch of diapers in exchange for concert tickets, but we do have some concert tickets coming up here shortly that you don't have to give us anything to win.
0: That's right. Cat's Eye Tickets. They're bringing their world tour to MGM Grand Garden Arena this fall, and we've got your tickets coming up at 9:40. Your chance to win.
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Good morning. It's Joanna. I hope you're having a great feel-good Friday. A big congratulations to Kelsey this morning, who just won Cat's Eye tickets. And if your name was not Kelsey because you weren't caller number 10, that's okay. We're back all next week at 9:40, giving you the chance to win your way in to see Cat's Eye. But that's not it. A little bit later today, we're going to have an Instagram contest up on our Instagram page at Sunny1065LV. Check it out. We're going to have more Cat's Eye tickets for you to win all weekend long. And speaking of winning, we're back Monday with more Disneyland Resort tickets with the name drop. 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All right, I'm getting out of here. We hope you have a great rest of your Feel Good Friday. Be safe, have a wonderful weekend, and we'll talk with you Monday morning.

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0: Cranberries and Dreams as your Friday morning continues here on Sunny 106.5. Have you done it yet? The driverless car? Nina, are you going to do it?
1: Would I ride in the driverless cars? Yes. It's a new age. It's a new time. It is a little scary, but I find it very, like, intriguing. When I see it, I'm like, oh, my goodness. I haven't rolled in one yet, but I know some people that have, and they freaked out a little bit, but they was also like, you know, this is kind of cool.
0: I already have enough anxiety to deal with. I don't know if I'm there yet.
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0: Hope you're having a wonderful Friday as the music continues here on Sunny 106.5. 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Are you down for this, Chris? Would you do it?
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Would love to get you that cash. Here's Michael Jackson.

0: Huntrix and Golden. Friday morning continues here on Sunny 106.5. Driverless cars, yes or no? Julian, what are you thinking?
1: I'm for or against driverless cars. 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
0: Oh, no, we don't want that.
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0: Melissa Etheridge on a Friday afternoon. It is sunny, 106.5. I love this time of year, watching everybody graduate, get all excited for the future. So, Kelly, what is your three words of advice for the new graduates?
1: Get a job.
0: Well, there's that, too. You got a point. I don't think we're spending our next year touring through Europe right now. So, yeah, get to work.
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0: Thanks for enjoying the variety here on Sunny 106.5. All have hidden talents. And Cassie, how would you fill out this sentence? I'm so good at blank. You deserve a degree in it.
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12: Well, we've got a couple new issues for you to watch out for, including a crash on eastbound Russell after Torrey Pines, last seen taking up the left shoulder. We've got a crash on westbound 215, the Southern Beltway at Jones Boulevard. That's over on the right shoulder. And we're still dealing with this long-term crash at the intersection of Lamb Boulevard and Vegas Valley Drive. Watch for those EMTs. Rob Kendrick, Las Vegas Traffic.
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No.

When you hear the Backstreet Boys, know that I will repeat the keyword after that for 1,000 bucks. Got through the 6 p.m. hour to get you the grand, and then hit pause for the weekend on Sunny 106.5.

Hey, the keyword this hour, if you missed it, is grand. 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Enter the keyword. You guessed it, grand. Seriously, good luck. Hope you get the grand. Sorry.

0: You see where the Eagles extending their Sphere residency yet again? Yes, over overwhelming demand, adding six more shows in September and November. Those went on sale today. They went on sale this morning through Ticketmaster. So enjoy the Eagles. You know, recently they extended Wizard of Oz as well. So a lot going on at Sphere. Win a grand, go to a number of shows. Got that keyword for you next. You got a chance here in the 5 and 6 o'clock hour. 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